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0: 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Hello.
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5: Amuri yora kill twal.
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6: Oh, poyo ba.
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0: Oi meri da.
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0: Amen.
5: Man ba da lugen.
0: Hmm.
5: Lua kira donya be.
0: Okay.
5: Mende kira puga.
0: Oh yeah.
5: Ben.
0: Hello.
5: Ma koi wa.
0: Oi Mary.
5: Benson tu paya na na bari buye.
0: Yes Benson.
5: Donya.
0: Hmm.
5: Ben.
0: Oi matek. Hello.
7: Hello Mike.
0: Awi nyu ko.
7: Ko ba bor.
0: Oye no go hida. Oye no go hida.
7: Adi ba bor ko adi bi ba go.
0: Hmm. Okay. Okay. Okay. Okay. Okay. Okay. Okay. Okay. Okay. Okay. Okay. Okay. Okay. Okay. Okay. Okay. Okay. Okay. Okay. Okay. Okay. Okay. Okay. Okay. Okay. Okay. Okay. Okay. Okay. Okay. Okay. Okay. Okay. Okay. Okay. Okay. Okay. Okay. Okay. Okay. Okay. Okay. Okay. Okay. Okay. Okay. Okay. Okay. Okay. Okay. Okay. Okay. Okay. Okay. Okay. Okay. Okay. Okay. Okay. Okay. Okay. Okay. Okay. Okay. Okay. Okay. Okay. Okay. Okay. Okay. Okay. Okay. Okay. Okay. Okay. Okay. Okay. Okay. Okay. Okay. Okay. Okay. Okay. Okay. Okay. Okay. Okay. Okay. Okay. Okay. Okay. Okay. Okay. Okay. Okay. Okay. Hello? Hello? Hello? Hello? Hello?
3: Master, what is you?
0: What you look at?
3: I look at you, Eva. You have to bear my.
0: Oh, okay.
3: Oh, yeah. Okay.
0: Hello? Hello? Hello? Hello?
8: Oh,
0: you made it down.
8: Bad one?
0: Denis Jeloba. Oi, Matai. Hello.
9: Hey, Matai, what is your over?
0: Oi, Mary.
9: What is your total of in? Mam Dixon, my jagger.
0: Dixon.
9: My jagger. I'm going to cut a bear to try.
0: No better, better.
10: Hello, bye.
0: Yes.
10: Before you show up, Amina.
0: Oh, you made it.
10: Before you don't get to. Before you don't want to work here, better. Before you want to work here, Francis Kelelwa. Where did you come from, Arapaima?
0: Okay.
10: And you go to a can of Catabar, mine.
0: Oh, you might take.
10: You know, you're not like you can try to a can, mine. Maybe to the program, mine. For you.
0: Oh, okay. Jimmy, a geeky, hello? Hello? Hello? Okay. Hello? Hello?
11: Brenda.
0: Brenda.
11: Okay.
0: Okay. Okay. Boy, my tech. Are we ready? Manu Karachel Kirimano. Waho geek cope chim conga con and a dani and a conga coin corello.
10: What a coin ya, ma? Mother Luca Alex, you're on.
0: Oh, look, I in any lane or call in.
10: A ling dong.
0: Ah,
10: that's a few.
0: Boy, you better tea.
10: Conoca, and you never tell of that. Yeah, just a little bit of malaria.
0: Sorry. We might take one look, Alex. We did you do a chain, you may worry.

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0: 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Okay, hello? 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
2: Solomon.
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2: Aluoro che.
0: Oh, Solomon, aluoro che. Gyari yo? Lydia Kede Manuel. Boy ba? Hello.
3: Hello, boy ba?
0: Yes.
3: Thank you for your name, very boy.
0: Boy, man, take Benson.
3: Come on, get the JTML. Hello, ja.
0: In Kede?
3: Wang Andrew Dang Melja.
0: Boy, man, take. Hello.
4: Hello, Mike.
0: Yes.
4: Boy, dirt program.
0: Boy, where did I ba?
4: Nanti loke Sharon Mumma.
0: Sharon too much.
4: Yes.
0: Hmm.
4: Waka cho jario.
0: Yes.
4: Wacho mawa man moli.
0: Mat moli.
4: Aka te show you don sama loka maya poyo.
0: Poyo mate. Hello.
5: Hello Mike.
0: How are you?
5: Hello you please and draw do you know.
0: Ah.
5: Rana kwa cho mi no da justin ba.
0: Gini.
5: 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Ana poyo ba.
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4: Baba.
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5: Hey,
0: hello?
5: Hello?
0: Huh?
5: This is the team Sal more deep.
0: Team Sal too deep.
5: Hey.
0: What you got to date?
5: I come on the Sal of my yago.
0: Hmm.
5: Let me give him in order.
0: Yes.
5: Hello, Agnes.
0: What you might take? Hello?
6: Hello, Mike.
0: Hmm?
6: Hello, I'm not going to get him,
0: yes.
6: Wanen Jennifer Bar Quoro.
0: Jennifer Tibar Quoro.
6: Wanen no bet kiri da Tibar Quoro.
0: Ah, okay.
6: Wanen no Bosco kelo ke dori nere. Wanen just stay late.
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7: Hello, Mike.
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0: Alex, dear.
7: Kere jo duche tie unyu radio.
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8: Hello. 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
0: Oy meri dang ba.
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0: 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Yes.
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9: Hello, Mike.
0: Yes.
9: But Alex, the pure phone di barlo.
0: Wait, my take, Alex.
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0: Lydia. Yes.
8: So wa si a luon kien. 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
0: 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The catcher will
9: come more to what I know
0: Hey, may I geeky?
9: I'm not going to cover this man, Alex Ogora.
0: Alex Ogora, boy, my tech.
9: A boy.
0: Hello?
10: Oh, my Kopang Bule.
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10: But I got him motto. 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
0: Boy, my tech, Yakai. 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
11: Under David,
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11: Yeah, Lord Cheng.
0: A Lord Cheng, yes.
11: I'm not going to get a job at Mugel.
0: Not
11: that was Sahara. That you are some poor don't you, Lord?
0: A boy, my tech.
11: Whatever.
0: Hey, yo. 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
14: Mike.
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14: I never do in Monoise and Andra, me, I'm more a monostone, Scobia, and then Catcher to Christmas. 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

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The good day nang. 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Manugina mea warn you TAP logo, Uganda. The corruption crackdown is ongoing. Other people here criticizing. Bala mapeme tukutuku. 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Another twist could be. In event me cracking down chama channel of Uganda monna gina chela TM radio mostly gina metini wanone nukidwem radio wanome ronio nen mostly wa primary school co-curricular activities duongi tino wa 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And a year what? Yet gina ye the match to be the winner. 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We'll be talking to mayor. 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activities but sometimes when you district tie community chende pe and this money pe ya cha district chende ni ya from the central government me facilitating all these activity Metamoni tinowa wuru 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

0: 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Kobani Mr. Bakama, investigate why a Pike district has wasted the pupils and sport teachers' time. And at last, they failed to take participant to the national championship in Mubende. It's look barbaric. You see this? Mande pain, amenu, karo keno punyo kene tiekede. 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Schoolo kene mo wasting their resources. Make transporting itino from their primary schools in various sub-county. Utekelo, a district. I was one of ngarechela monena dilu kitame tino ninutia participating kiri boma ground. He's also actually featuring in our articles ya mutu wakane tino pirua beach ameo yero mewo representing a Pike district in Mubende, a district me Mubende. The money is there, but why are they not going? Who will utilize this money? Ngama tichichende ni chende ni oberomea nga oberomea ko karekla activity. 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But these 25 pupils will not be represented. They will not go in Mubende. After spending much time in Boma Ground Kan, on from home up to here, from school up to here. I want to word this way. Kwana chakaman. 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Kanado anaduga. I will be taking a look. Memo, you won't come a beach. When I won't come a beach here. Kati tia where. 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And pengomio gipea what? 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Manupia Pike District. Let's first take a look at municipal. Kadung team is set, me worko, and chani gindo chikwene. And jo menadong binu representing a Pike municipal level leneni. Kedi kwene. E kare dugu chen. Manupia dero. Indeed, one of you nendo your poll. We take a look at.
1: Man.
2: Hello?
0: Hello?
2: Yes.
0: Mr. Cook, I put a bear.
2: Beba.
0: Boy, it's on you, Dickony.
2: Bear.
0: Again, I do it on your way, Mete, it in our Kazi.
2: Yes.
0: It you don't have
2: any. We are in a Pike P7, a loading.
0: A Pike P7, Jotia loading. It is located Bakama.
2: Bakama, yes.
0: Ready a patch.
2: Apoyo. Mm-hmm.
0: Atami mi wakonge chukule mena me binu representing Apache municipality Kazi both scout kiri guys.
2: We have got a very big bus now due to game ball games kiri scouts.
0: Iti warundonga wanchel.
2: Iti warundonga because now we are constrained financially in terms of hiring the buses. I won't have been meeting the mayor and all the stakeholders, even the senior inspector of schools who was representing the MEO and all these the MEG and the DEC leaders. So at first we had six patrols.
0: Six patrols.
2: Of eight participants and their leaders making nine. So that's a total of 54. Then after seeing the logistics on the ground, the senior inspector of schools was representing the MEO and it advised that we have to reduce the number of patrols. So from 6 to 4. Because now we didn't have the same amount of money that would actually be used for hiring the bus for ball games and also scouts.
0: Chinde me wuri nuni in whoopi category chelke kena ya pi category duch.
2: But of course, quarter one binu pe binu duchu. Quarter one, we discuss that on the length and the details is with mayor.
0: Okay.
2: Fine.
0: Actually, one of you legi wabair kai woro kazi kede Mubende meteri tino.
2: Otawa ni tera pero kubol games kwenye mwa karo anyera watu wafanya kwa tera go and we defeated in a penalty shootout. We could have carried the trophy this side. So this time ball games we have gone with two teams, handball kede football girls.
0: Okay.
2: And we are very optimistic we have the trophy this time round.
0: That is great. Eka scouting Karachi Elkiri guides. School is an amateur represented. Atudu, Topia,
2: both Arocha seed. Both guys and boys, we have Tudu, we have Olele.
0: Olele.
2: Tudu, the deg and the neg leaders, they'll fix both sex, primary and secondary. The number 111. Or which they are able to compete fairly well.
0: I don't mean this sport officer. At top primary, it is not going to complaining. Ni gina ye the match to be the winner. And gina ye miro what kazi. I don't know kita meunde sorting out kere.
2: That one, we discussed that thing in a meeting that we had on Saturday in Lions Hotel with the mayor. And we had to ask the leaders who were in the camp with them. In your ranking, based on sex, which card do you think now can actually handle these things very well? So they had to come as the leader. Because as a sports officer, I work with USSA, I work with the scout leaders, I work with UPSSA, I even come with sports. So these are agencies that they report to me, and I guide them what to do. And as they talk, they're even with me here. So okay. That's why that we had to zero down based on their advice.
0: Okay. So Atope will remain home, and then the other schools will be represented.
2: And of course, the executive was even there in the media yesterday. He even apologized to those schools.
0: Okay. Hey. That is Mr. Koha, Mobedo Municipal Sport Office. I will be taking a break. Then, you can mayor doing mayor tea with more clue. Then after the mayor, we'll be going to Apache District. Ini winyo municipal tier setting off for both ball games, scout and guides. That is Kazi Kerimubende. But Apache District here represented in Kazi. I'm making a war match on Saturday. Again, we're going to war. Both scout and guides enter ball games. Mubende. I mean, ball games. Mubende. 25 pupils. Amiru bed. Who knew? After this break.
3: Hello.
4: Ule Samuel.
3: What?
4: Kobi madam ba. Ando amaro nenu final lo dire joni. Ato dola kando.
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5: When two people talk about a kilo, take no pity a year, pike can, quania, come to Canudu, take Kuyit Pinilu, Yamupiko Ganere, noise and air pollution, do you bala radio kagan? When that here coin point to motor spare parts and services, a weird training center, run about, Chitu Jam, meters a big take any corner your deal, Monday do where the Roger Division of Pine 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
0: 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Yeah, you me, you have walk of me to who come in, be look at gipping, tear a bear, it in a wadong binubero represented in their respective activities. Scout, guides, get don't ball games, I'm a bit more bend there. Man, I'm a jam your deck, I'm on me a moe, you dickony. There.
1: Man, I'm a jail quite, are you, what is here? I'm not quite sure about that in my career. But to give you assurance, it is the activities may care for you. Or much I discuss with the minister and the law of this interview. He is taking me and then we come machine care to do a Russia dog to do a care. Machine for the company and then you are worried me sure no.
0: Good.
1: Then mana kario? 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
1: 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There, we can, a yearly, a man, your petition, but your municipal particular nature. So, I need to probably get no matter what.
0: Wa ot dong tie chung mala mala dong.
1: Okay.
0: Yeah.
1: So niro or nem kirame or engineer site niya ona tie tie. Yeah.
0: Co curricular activities.
1: Do guiding you there patrons around me. Eka I ball games you there jo aramo pe beha bisiel ane na ko thinking things for the end but jo ama ye la eto and di kuri jo ya ni dai ta di kuri get back it man and I don't thought
0: okay
1: that is what I could say and you know how to
0: Onyo ginuru kene anyen tie municipal kade kobo kopime gike aduma ya.
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1: That is it.
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1: 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Be booking ideal guest house a fight out. 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And when are you not? Ideal guest house. 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
2: 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Ngo meo Apache district pe bedo represented ball game amir bed mubende. 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me gamme e kaute lokero mo ko ne me won come to ye kadang and then tia where me ngi ni and one of you better and a jotia better ni a patch that what mo bende Welcome to here. You dikuni. Come a beach. I kara do chen of video take a muchimuko. Number not that the bomb are you boring when not a boro and when Chimachia man tia mala mora. We don't take a way that you're available when you're too busy, have to come on. Then you can you're okay on another number or another line. Petia donyo. Is just cutting off. On end your line. Number what it will on radio, not deck bongan rio boring. When not a boring, when I mean some of the teachers a me upuny tinoni, recop me too. But you complaining. Pingo baro kara dit. You investigate why Apache district has wasted the pupils and sport teachers' time. And at last, they failed to take participant to the national championship in Mubende. It's look barbaric. A war match ni wano bedo kireti no ma topi primary. 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Hello adung ardisi bura be
3: bura bura
2: oye choni udikone
3: yo
2: Nyo biru Jacob Bakama Olareti Uyamu Yubame Community Focus Wanomo Ijame Ryo Aduang RDC Achele ye Obedo Kopa kwa hoteli tino National Championship Mebol Games Mubende Apache District Oye retina Roma Pirua Beach. But it's very unfortunate itino ni pair word Mubende. Pangyoka office needs are where they will not go. But we are helping his scout Warokokazi, that is a Apache District and municipality here Yao Dikoni. Mayor Yo, Tebedo Tieni, one point in government, Obinoka to get a rocha, Kongdo member Baro Jemmy Ducha may poochi with a canamiru chibere. Iboma may a patch can doubt ye, but one dog is so surprised, men and Nugeren yin at ye in the other side of a Apache General Hospital. But you also aware ni there is a construction ongoing. I mean, tia waranyim opposite Apache Main Hospital.
3: Where do you
2: come go get a man or get you be a charni. Is a corner building.
3: I'm not aware, but we are one dot here in the process, me. But in the process, me processing. Title Mayor Pass Hospital.
2: Mm-hmm.
3: And the what team was several meetings as we talk, we are aware that the one of Mayor Pass Hospital here.
2: Mm-hmm.
3: You can look at the point of the Jordan here, ever Jordan here. She can hear it, Jerry. Touching okay to have a leg, you are to your book, or can I remember you will call or not to book a job book of coming on. Si geru ba ilu ya korene kanga tatia geru kaini ogamo roko sa nyo plan nebe erge iti approof sino engeru ngan boti yom approving ni kati genge ni karopeti ngome ariyat then there is no problem kati ye ngome ariyat then there is a problem that house will be brought down kati ye ariyat ngome ariyat there is no debate about it.
2: And then what about Apache District? Jo Pierua Beach, Tino Pierua Beach, and Mirobe, the Tiemu Bende, but Apache District, Peo Chwarogi.
3: Pangeo, I'm yet to many Yankee, but Yomadoro Kome Education and Sport. My game young one who are yet in me. I'm not aware of arrangement, me, Chiromado, Kere Kipai. Proceed and I go to Gramichiro Malo at the Apache District. But I will get to the detail this morning.
2: Okay. We'll be making follow up Adung RDC about that. Because it is only Mogo, they are not happy about their talent. Me, Tiatiang Wire Tetek, Ginutu Community Yang Wire Tetek, was Ginutu Mit Wot Bed, Menu to Diroge, Kome Ubi Upira, Mogo Nanu Temi to Wot Kazi, Menu to Diroge. He called my scout, the guides. So we'll be making follow up in Mampishini Aduong.
3: Yes, because I knew the current been a kid on the TA, a couple word major of a PM, Italian and Saho Pagina from computation marketing, Birukerwa Malo. And no matter what they do, they send the best, they don't send the worst. That is the procedure anyway, in Kikora, I mean, they have done different school of computing, like you know, the best, the organizations are the best. Yeah, that's okay. Because there is nobody who will just send somebody who cannot compete favorably. You know, it from school level, Obino, up to district level. And now from district level, the district could have selected the best at national level. So if that procedure is well followed, then there is no problem. But I doubt somebody would just pick anyhow. I'm not in the detail. There is that allegation. I know a call in that line. But being a Sunday, I could not do math. But I will find out this morning.
2: Right.
3: Where I could attend, when you're petty attending. Yes.
2: Marumiru ni poye duong Andrew, me kubereke duwa yudiko ni.
3: Oh, okay.
2: Apoye matek.
3: Apoye.
2: The procedures me yero tuhu from their respective primary schools to Mabar. Zone A, Zone B, binu kere district level, wengu to Mabar. It means district was aware and district was knowing. Itino ni kao yero gi, they are supposed to go up to Obende. We're representing Apache balls game. Take a break. Tedu guchen kiri chim na manot dek bunga riva borang. We not borang.
4: 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Apex electrical. 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
3: A very good morning, listener of 92.9 Radio Apache FM, and a warm welcome to our 10 a.m. newscast, beginning the news with the main points. The head teacher of St. Gonzaga Senior Secondary School, Hannah Nanziri, is under police investigation over allegation of facilitating the sexual exploitation of female students. JUD opposition politician Dr. Kizza Besigye has been returned to his cell at Luzira Prison from the prison hospital, according to his wife, Winnie Byanyima. The Luo Kingdom has called for an additional Ebola treatment unit in Mahagi Territory, Democratic Republic of Congo, to strengthen cross-border response to the ongoing outbreak. And also, operation against dangerous mechanical condition taxis begins in Greater Kampala. My name is Innocent Gwang Atuoki, bringing you the latest news edition here on your favorite radio station, 92.9 Radio Apache FM, and now the news in full details. The head teacher of St. Gonzaga Senior Secondary School, Anna Nanziri, is under police investigation over allegation of facilitating the sexual exploitation of female students. The head teacher of St. Gonzaga Senior Secondary School in Jinja, Anna Nanziri, is under police investigation over allegation that she facilitated the sexual exploitation of female students by a senior sex student. District authority says at least 8 girls have filed complaints alleging that the 20-year-old male student selected 2 girls on Friday and that Nanziri transported them to her home in Jeru, where they allegedly stayed over weekends. Some girls allege they were pressured into sexual acts, while others claim students who attempted to report the matter were threatened with suspension or expulsion. Authorities say one victim disclosed their alleged abuse to her mother, who later contacted officials after hearing a similar complaint from another parent. The girls have requested psychological support, saying they suffered trauma and nightmares. Jinja District Deputy Chief Administrative Officer Hussein Malunda says the probation team has handed its finding to the police. Kiria Regional Police says investigations are ongoing, with statements recorded from the students, Nanziri, and other parties. Byanyima says Besigye remains extremely weak and needs family care, adding that jail opposition politician Dr. Kizza Besigye has been returned to his cell at Luzira Prison from the prison hospital, according to his wife Winnie Byanyima. Byanyima says Besigye remains extremely weak and needs family care, adding that his sisters, who had been helping care for him, were also sent away. The Uganda Prison Service has not commented on the transfer of Besigye's condition. A recent psychiatric assessment found Besigye alert and able to understand information, but unable to speak or write after collapsing in court on July 29th. Doctor says he has preserved comprehension but suffers an expressive communication impairment that could affect his ability to participate in his defense. They recommended further communication assessments and continued rehabilitation. Despite his absence on medical grounds, Justice Emmanuel Baguma has allowed his treason trial to continue, with prosecution witness Wilson Orlando testifying. Meanwhile, Besigye, with 70 years, and co-accused Arch Obed Dutale and Captain Dennis Ohola deny the charges against them. The Luo Kingdom has called for an additional Ebola treatment unit in Mahagi Territory, Democratic Republic of Congo, to strengthen cross-border response to the ongoing outbreak. The call was made during a West Nile stakeholders meeting on Ebola and other public health threats at Muni University in Arua. Aluri Kingdom Minister of Health, Dr. Amos Nyathirombo, said a treatment center in Mahagi would complement the existing facility in Aru and improve isolation and case management. Uganda's Minister of State for Primary Healthcare, Dr. Charles Ayume, said surveillance has been intensified along the Uganda Democratic Republic of Congo border, particularly in highly risk districts including Zombo, Nebi, and Pakwach. Uganda has supported the establishment of mobile laboratories and an 8-bed treatment unit in Aru and Kasenyi. Uganda declared itself Ebola-free on June 16th after containing 20 cases with 2 deaths. However, United Nations figures show the Democratic Republic of Congo outbreak has recorded 5,290 cases and 2,516 deaths with a fatality rate of 47.6%. The stakeholders call for continued cross-border cooperation. In case you have just joined us, you tune into 92.9 Radio Apache FM latest newscast, and the station is located in the heartbeat of Apache Municipality and opposite Apache Playground. The government has today launched a 100-day operation against commuter taxis in dangerous mechanical condition, commonly known as DMC, across the Greater Kampala Metropolitan Area. The operation being conducted by the Uganda Police Force and the Ministry of Works and Transport follows concerns over the growing number of poorly maintained taxis on the roads. State Minister for Works and Transport Fred Byamukama says no DMC taxi will be allowed to operate, warning that poorly maintained vehicles are putting lives at risk. The Uganda Taxi Operators Federation Chairman Rashid Sekinde has urged operators with vehicles that fail government safety standards to voluntarily park them to avoid impoundment. However, taxi operators say high vehicle prices, fuel costs, traffic congestion, and competition from borders are making business very difficult. They say a 14-seater taxi now costs between 8 and 100 million shillings, while daily earnings can fall below 100,000 shillings. They are calling for tax relief or a temporary review of the 15-year vehicle import age limit. And away from Uganda, at least 30 people have been killed after a landslide at a west site in Guinea's capital, Conakry, buried homes, tents, and makeshift shelters. The collapse happened around 2 a.m. local time in the Dar es Salaam area after heavy rains triggered a mound of rubbish to give way. 22 people were injured, including six seriously injured. As such, and rescue teams continue looking for possible survivors. One woman, Chira Diallo, says she lost all 5 of her children in the disaster, and the waste dump had been designated for closure on Sunday because of the danger it posed, particularly during the rainy season. Residents had been issued eviction notices, with many forced to leave. Territorial Administrative Minister Diana Boa Touare says remaining families will be relocated. Guinea has the world's largest basic reserves and rich iron ore deposit, but poverty and poor infrastructure remain widespread. The World Bank says about 3.7 million of Guinea's 15.1 million people live on less than $4.20 a day. And in the sports news, Oyama City Stadium has been cleared to accommodate up to 17,000 supporters when Kitara FC hosts Mogadishu City FC in the Confederation of Africa Football Confederation Cup preliminary round next month. Kitara President Deo Kasozi says the National Council of Sports has approved the capacity for both legs scheduled for September 6 and 12, with the matches to be played in Oyima. The stadium, constructed as part of Uganda's preparation for the 2026 Africa Cup of Nations, will now face one of its biggest competitive tests since opening. Kitara launched its ticketing plan at

0: sexual exploitation of female students. The jail operation politician Dr. Kizza Besigye has been returned to his cell at Luzira Prison from the prison hospital, according to his wife Winnie Bianyima. The Lower Kingdom has called for an additional Ebola treatment unit in Mahagi Territory, Democratic Republic of Congo, to strengthen cross-border response to the ongoing outbreak. Operation against dangerous mechanical condition taxis begin in Greater Kampala metropolitan area. At least 30 people have been killed after a landslide has a waste site in Guinea's capital, Conakry, buried homes, tents and makeshift shelters. Oima City Stadium has been cleared to accommodate up to 17,000 supporters when Chitara FC hosts Mogadishu City FC in the Confederation of Africa Football Confederation Cup preliminary round next month. Stay tuned for more programs till you way here on your favorite radio station, 92.9 Radio Patch FM. I had been Innocent Ogwang at Woki and have the very best of you morning.
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0: 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Good morning, Apache. Good morning, Lagos Sub-Region. Good morning, Uganda. Good morning, Africa. And of course, good morning, the whole world. This is the Mid-Morning Show, 92.9 Radio Apache FM. I am Ian Smith, and it's time to brighten your morning with great music, fresh conversation, fresh news, fresh entertainment, and of course, plenty of good vibes. Right? Whether you're at home, you're at work, on the road, or just taking a break, stay right here. Turn up your volume, get comfortable, and of course, let's make this morning a memorable one. My name is Ian Smith, and Radio Kitakobe Kachekeno, program by the Mid-Morning Show. Of course, we are inside here live, fresh week, fresh energy. And of course, kaiting yon opin, kanoketing yon opin, yeah, as usual, chabita nyini. May it be filled with blessings. Kache kere guma pol matek. 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Budre piro wangwende yuma boro 2026. We left is about 6 days. Not more than 6 days. And of course, we'll be crossing the month of September. The 24th day. This month of August is today. And of course, some radio. Kano kende ya jole matek. Kitro kena weekend. Nobedo kache kere. Walk posi ya botoba. Pe mi dong ni weekend. Wara radio po wara be. Nevertheless, let's keep moving. Of course, let's keep hustling. 92.9 Radio Apache FM. You're picking us online. Till when you are on your radio receiver. Till for till where you can again. Right, let's get started. Catch it. You made a mid-morning show. That is how we do it each and every Monday to Friday. Mid-morning show. Barely you can check it. You know, who na official rather. Chawa wena cha beach medico cha beach na cha official. Barely you get sports radio can. And of course, Chabishel, Berukere Mutile Pashu, Chabishel Yunga Mutkano Berukere Quena, Lukuchien Kayome Lunch, our request show, Chabiro, Beruanekache Kedea Mutile Botara, and of course, Chawabor Medishing. That is our final destination. We can no carning on radio, Miangeoko, number chim nota deca bongerio, Borangwen, Kede Airtel, Notario, not, Abong and Nota Chel, a Chel Notabiro, my lines are wide open, Miange Kremi Weekend, or transpiring Kede. No Bedipo Beda Bear. On the Mid Morning Show. Good morning, hello? Yes.
1: Thank you.
0: What
1: are
0: you doing? Right, fine. Yes, to the football lovers, yes, the weekend was a good one. To some people, Jokene, yes, they don't get a chance because team gear polo part po team abe. Yes, nevertheless, that is just the beginning. Muno put a check. We left 37 games. Hello. Mid morning show.
2: Yes, Smith.
0: Yes.
2: Mano wing laptop ma beri kiri lani ambassador.
0: Yes, ambassador Jomene.
2: Ambassador me kiri lani do.
0: Hey, we love Bogan.
2: Atitwe.
0: Okay. We can do car nengo. Okay. Yes. Right, so we laptop Jimmy Dog Pangong, I don't have me, but we need one chill. Tim Akisha. Hello? Yes.
3: Yes, yeah,
0: yeah, yeah. Yeah, my tech, you know.
3: I'm not for a DA, Diguni.
0: We can no car in Kongle.
3: We can no car a bear to ask me.
0: No, me a better bear to Wally.
3: Oh, Kotaro won't be a kind of yen. We can a poor car a bear, yeah, and put a deep for him.
0: Good, that is good.
3: My love, okay, Calvin, my baby.
0: Calvin, a boy on your radio, ba?
3: Boy, boy.
0: Yes.
3: Yeah.
0: Right, fine. Boy, my take Calvin. Next caller. Good morning.
3: Hello.
0: Yes.
3: Hello.
0: Yes, please.
3: Hello.
0: Yes, please. I'm getting you.
3: Hello.
0: Yes. My boss.
3: Hello.
0: I'm sorry, boss. I can't get you clearly. Hello? Yes. I mean, you can't get me, but I'm getting you. Yes.
4: Hello.
0: Yes, please.
4: Hello.
0: Yes, good morning, hello.
4: Hello, boy, there.
0: Boy, my tech.
4: I'm looking at what a bear, man, we need 10 young.
0: Yes, we need 10 young, we can car a bear, my tech.
4: A boy, a tech.
0: Boy, my tech, then we need radio.
4: Okay, what a bear, then for the people.
0: Okay. I hear a bit, yeah. All right, that is it on radio. Let's look for the next caller, and of course, probably the second last. Hello?
5: Hello?
0: Yes. Yes, Andrew, what are you doing? We can no car ning our car.
5: We can no car ride. We watch our funerary.
0: Yeah. Sorry, my friend. Sorry. Jamie no time to pay. We again, okay?
5: Ah, pura tye.
0: And yes. Tomorrow we just pay the bill. No. Car just buy tomorrow. We no come tomorrow. Just have to do it. Bedu wengine natwale because bang yung omi ujema no timere kitu. Yes, you have to keep moving forward. Last caller for now on the mid-morning show. Good morning. Hello?
6: Atiyeva.
0: Yes, itiyeni nga?
6: Ya, bayari boyeka.
0: Muno nga, me boyenika.
6: Mama Judy do.
0: Judy, me pashwa y boyeka no?
6: Eh.
0: Boye cho nga?
6: Boye cho, bayari.
0: Okay. No bae, mate kaiti porro.
6: One more ni.
0: Alright. Okay, the mid-morning show, we are going live. Elijah Chitaka, good morning.

0: Right, Radio Patch FM. And of course, the name of the show is called The Mid Morning Show. The name of the song in the background is called Walk Up Watch. Yeah, but Eno Rap Jaguar. Right, don't go anywhere because The Mid Morning Show is still running. And of course, we are going up to the top of the hour. Let's pay some bills. When you get back to me, you're down your radio. Where am I meeting when you call Dicko Meninatin on The Mid Morning Show? Good morning.
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0: The mid morning show is still rolling. Miange, where am I meet ni dikuni ene winini winyo kwa uny radio. Double request on the mid morning show gamma kajari okay. Hello?
4: Hello?
0: Yes.
4: Yeah, dianing a yegan.
0: Tiabe.
4: Calvin Nabi.
0: Yes, Calvin.
4: One day na jaya got by rota.
0: By rota.
4: Major kuwena kiriza.
0: A kiriza by rota. Why mate?
4: Arancho albo jamara.
0: Okay.
4: Raja Kerimos and where a berigan.
0: Lastly,
4: Mariam Gengar Gel Kerimo marriages, Genwear a berigan. A poem.
0: Poem at Calvin. Hello?
5: Hello?
0: Yes.
5: Okay,
0: I'm yes.
5: Choice,
0: yeah, I bought Eddie Kenzo.
5: Yeah.
0: Right. Right, fine. And where you are, my Dicumeniatin. On the mid morning show, listen to this request and we get back. Kerejia Paul Matek Radio Can. And of course, how much nuberu kere bato, a catcher take a pelare. More about that, we shall be letting you know. Of course, I know Kena Paul, I've been aware about the job, working on the water pilot. I mean, you deeply. Kerejia Motivere, watching the king of music, Yapach Can. Of course, expect another good person to be in Yapach Can, Kanamolo in the Gardens Hotel. Badman, JLG, rocking on Kwa Peoria. Good morning, Choice.

0: Alright, Vairota kuni nakiriza featuring Spice Diana to head the community in the Pidek Piangwen. Pidek Piangwen, you are made a mid morning show. Team no better chin okay, fresh week. And of course, you have to have even fresh energy. Weki in storming the week. Menu ticket a guma tech and you're not paying no more than my tech on your radio. Now, National Resistance Movement, the ruling party. Again, Tucha Hogan campaign, Geocatriati, Mephilim, Koshi, the vacant, Ajumani West, considering parliamentary seat. Met you don't call no. Now, Tindi Chonkiho, Binubero Kede Day 2, Megan Binubero Kede campaign. Gain now, NRM, Muni Ajumani, Gino Donio Kede Strategy, Apartmatek, Kunijo, your Biro, Meta Chung, maybe Chung Gino Kede Pati, NRM, and Mirangara Cheleken. Of course, Ginduch, Yama Yago campaigning at Awan Chel. Of course, I do my district NRM registrar Amos Chandimale. Chandimale, you confirm you're going to joint campaign program. You know what, Rokoshe Siforo, Tini Siforo sub county, and over a successful campaign of better Ipachara sub county, what much in the ambition. Now, campaign me no Chaharjian Beach, enter public address system require Okohokotili and Okaiti, Emi Chan Beach. Chambi campaign the better paper at the stadium met a Juma Town Council. Now end company Chambi shall jump in work as planned. That in Jumin work at Pachara. This sub county, no way, at least Bolo Queen, you need at least campaign. No better bear my tech. A chalabal again. Jome and another community in any Alustral again. Can't get Melee Yokawan. Can't get Yalamobino talk, Oshe. Maybe MP Mayor Jumani West. Now Jotia Paul married your Abiro. The can is a meta participating in this joint campaign program. T. Richard Obuni. I mean Richard Obuni Madrara, Ben Anyama, Nixon Owole, Justin Mawadri, Daniel Izale, Ali Kasim, Medokate James Lekupili, James Lekupili, Ginibero Ja Paul Matek, Meda Chungoche Bedo Koche MP Mayor Jumani West. Yes, Senokobuni, join campaign of Mukonumbe Karachel, TM Yokoche a level playing field. No, I'm not a pedo cookie or meal, Jomoja Daka had won, and me Daka no, and of course you do me your Dutch, a JPM Miyogi, a level playing field. No, all the candidates may present their ideas to NRM members before party of Yunio Rayer, of course, their flag bearer, and you chunga Chalbal party, my NRM member of my parliament, Mayor Jumani West. Now, under the program, candidate charge your me Daka appear dingo, no, about your worry boy, keep it to que. Me Daka appear dingo, of course, call me Daka appear near, Daka appear yo. Bedo mem to a local campaign messages bodobol query. Jamir Yeri. Nakaya Park Dongja. Bedo pick question and answer session. Ka you no penny in do answer mere, ka penny do answer mere, Munugina Metien Mapi Jome NRM Metia Jumani Kucha. 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May his soul rest in peace. 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Di community in the mid morning show. Good morning.
1: Papa. Another one.

0: 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Jay Slens Igwe, Tiakoni Okuluch. Yes, Supiat Yupono Matek. So, entertain me, Tiki Yoda Bear.
1: Yeah, we are Canada.
0: Right, let's pay some bills, Kaduchin, Yang Jomena Queen Emmanuel Legitini, Kati Queen Emmanuel Tinini, Ninde Pier Rio, we are Wendy Mabor, 2026, Yang Yokosha, after this short commercial break. Company Badman Jelly, Tiabina Patch. Now, listen to this carefully, and when you don't need a matter, you better cochon, because you're my bong when I'm a Tiabini. Badman Jelly will be live in Apache Municipality. Good morning.
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0: Batman Jelly Bina come back to school him. 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
6: Alright, the mid morning show, we are left is about 9 minutes to the climax of the show. If you're celebrating your birthday, is your time. Nyange na tekweni manual metini ni pero wangwe in medema boro 2026. 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Hello.
7: Ian Kumish.
6: Yes.
7: Mati la to the blessed boy ba.
6: Mhm. Yes.
7: Jasper, wademo no kulo Erickson.
6: Erickson wa muhadi.
7: Ram metini ni.
6: Wangwe.
7: Hey.
6: Okay, happy birthday, bought Erickson. Yes. Right, boy matek. Yes, Derek. Derek Meatana, Derek Matantini, you know, I'm happy here young when. Yes, happy birthday, Derek. I'm happy here young when. Next call, okay. Right, man, take a name. Better Sharon. Sharon. Yes, Sharon, make one here. Tini, Nairomo. I'm happy here, Wabishel. Happy birthday. Hello?
8: Hello?
6: Yes.
8: Hello? Yeah. Mapok.
6: Hmm. Yes.
8: Okay, Chair.
6: Yes.
8: Jaku ya nini? Alomin na wal wal Brian.
6: Brian. Brian Ramo Hadi.
8: Ramo Hadi Rehuno.
6: Piario no no. Okay. Happy, right. Happy birthday, but Brian. Last caller. Hello. Right. Okay, on your radio, Mondo Keloka Yagiki. Chim no gamu no pechani for the birthday wishes. The rest, the pain watch I'm going to chim. Yes, nevertheless, but I'm wishing you a happy birthday. And of course, once I get back, do chim be winding up the show, mid morning show. And of course, kita ko be kachekede up next, so be do kachekede lokom to keep it ready, Apache FM.

0: Right, Cindy Sanyu featuring Guy Will take on his day. And also, before I forget, Cindy Sanyu, anytime from now, they will also release another new song, Ginkachikidi Easy Dalitical. So expect something from Easy Dalitical featuring Cindy Sanyu. Hey, they're about to release some song in Ben Mode. Stay tuned. Maybe when you're ready, Apache FM, when you're in your manu dushu, something concerning Cindy Sanyu, maybe catch it easy, the lead call, from Northern Uganda, Kana Chole Sub region. Now, that brings us to the very end of this show. The show will come back once again on Wednesday. The mid morning show, do Chinichi and Deck. Of course, Poem Attack in the mid morning show. May I check a picture bit? Of course, Dukuchin can mid morning show. Nadim Manichi and Deck. Up next, Sabir Sports. Keep it ready, Apache Farmer. Good morning.
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5: staggering just staggering Silva Checo scores to save themselves. 4 minutes to find their crown. 2-2. Dalton's game at Stoke. QPR are safe. They don't know it yet. Balotelli. Aguero! Staggering! Just staggering! He's won the lead with 90 seconds of stoppage time to play. United's game was over. They had it. They've had it stolen back. It's just the most extraordinary scenario you could have dreamt up. Where does football go from here? Drama of the ultimate type. Tears of distress turn to tears of unbridled joy. Just like a dream in their hearts, City are champions, and they did it in the most staggering fashion. Sergio Aguero, legend forever.
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And then, junior team me Newtown ke junior team me Pilot Football Club. 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Adir United veteran football club. Yo chori unuwa koshe because of heavy rain. Heavy downpour. 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Where I'm at, I'm going to be teaching when I'm going to be teaching Chabin. If you dig, no, don't you write Joe? I'm going to be the query money go. Chimo can I'm a team note a beer of guinea deck. Are you a bitch a chel? A deck a bitch a beer. Note a beer of guinea deck. Are you a bitch a chel? A deck a bitch a beer. Right, Mono Joe may query coffee as or paying me a meal can I may ya only. Yes, Mona Kachak and Mano. It's young when. 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

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Munda kariyo.

Still question Uganda Premier League matches. Of course, some stadiums they're passing it, while others have been left out as of now. Now, the M20 Mundi Stadium, Gina Chalabala M20 Mundi Stadium, Gina Luchon Yokwara Stadium, Giko Metuhu, May Austin Games, Uganda Premier League. Now, with that stadium, they're passing and call out Nidom Yita Austin Games. Now, Stadium of Phillips M20 Mundi Stadium, been hosting only day matches. Been hosting matches only during day for now, and of course, as the lighting system. Your community and to some other Mirkong upgrade you call match and meti MP in the morning stadium. How do you children when you hosting night games? At Pechani, only Ham Stadium met in the Chivu, and the Saint Mary Stadium met in the only two venues, the only two stadiums, stadium have been hosting, you know, Koshem games under floodlights. So Uganda can only two stadia been hosting games, Uganda Premier League under floodlights, and of course, the two stadia Obedo. And Medis Stadium Medichitende, they work is a district medical Ham Stadium Medina. Only those two stadia been hosting kosher games. The Uganda Premier League can money the war. Now, what are you called the German? Now, with only 10 stadia approved for an 18 league team league game, and of course, some venues will be shared. Now, here can you be not an orange? You know, Bedoni, you need to who like catch a warning your cannon. Ham Stadium Medichibo been hosting the most teams. Can I make you are a football club? Maybe okay, the Express Football Club. Making you okay, this good like maybe you call their home venue season more carro. You better join by UPDF, maybe okay, the NTB UPPC. MP UPDF, Bomb Military Barracks, the Aquaire Co. Maybe okay, the Free Service Grounds, I'm at NTB Pink Kucha. You're the Aquaire Co. NTB UPPC, Piramogot. Can I show me again? Chalabala Ham Stadium for meeting the Chivo. You know, I'm listening to hosting in four teams. To their home grounds. URA, Express, UPDF, Medicare, NTBPPC, Ginduch, Mutich, Karchek, Leka Moloni, Hamstead, Metina Chivubo. MTN Monday Stadium, Kobe Bino Hosteka, only their games during day. Now Lugogo, Medicare, two teams, Kanasha. KCCA Football Club, Medicare, National Enterprise Corporation Football Club, Your Neck Football Club, Ginduch, Karchek, MTN Monday Stadium, Medicare, their home venue. Of course, the same applies to Mutatu, Medicare, one Kulukuku. Of course, two Premier League teams, two can have maybe their home venues. Chelle, maybe the Sports Club Villa, the other maybe the Maroons, maybe that venue maybe their home ground. So, Mutatu Stadium, maybe one Kulukuku, maybe we're hosting Sports Club Villa, maybe the Maroons Football Club home games for the upcoming season. Now, for the second season running, Wamwanja Stadium, maybe Kamwenge District, you know, having Premier League football, maybe the Kanasha can make Mbara City, maybe Kikigezi homeboys. Bilibido Tenants, Mayor wa Manja Stadium Metika Mwenge District.

0: 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home venue of course scout team gine be they will be winning from there otherwise who are way many fans the petite tekere moroti but let's give them sometimes Jalabala Blacks Power football club now 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stadium new Uganda Premier League stadium so chi ambicha meti bino ne Team the mess, team the mess sports club bypass. We need to defend the Kovugi. We need to Entebbe Uganda Printing and Publishing Corporation. We are calling you. Kita give me to catch Jalabala Entebbe UPPC. Karon bala we bypass. Yes. We are copper petty. Kape we bypass. We do bala. We give you call. Bicha metia bini Uganda Premier League. We getting underway. And of course, still kiri copy come lake. Hoima City Stadium. Podo donyo hote kubuni binu tima kombinati nkoshe up to 17,000 supporters. Muno kakitara football club binu hosti nkoshe Mogadishu City Football Club in the CAF Conversion Cup preliminary rounds. Idwe mea bongo ina metia binu ni. So mando miyo nkoshe the new facility, one of its biggest competitive tests. Chaka najo ya dogula mena mechako hosti nkoshe games in Hoima City Stadium. President Mekitara, Deo Kasozi. Anyo revealing mana wono chingchabit, take kubuni. National Council of Sports, no NCS, with him approving your only job to me a power you be reckon. You better begin witness your for the two fixtures. You better cut in the bishop made my bong when in the power you made my bong when can my both legs. You to her question, Hoima City Stadium. Now the figure also provide your question a clearer indication. You better catch a usable match day capacity of the stadium caname. You construct your Bino Gero Koshe as part of Uganda's infrastructure preparation for the 2027 African Cup of Nations. Kitara, you come to you, Kajak announcement, a war, and launch your Koshe ticketing plan. Now, Kobo Ginokoni, ticket Gibibu Koho, Chaka Wona Shachor Toro. Again, launching Manokoi, Chuka Dunga Ditimati, Hoima City, Canada, the Hoima Central Market, and they are warning you, launching Koshe their ticket, match our ticket required for that game. Now, the 70,000 available places. To me a power of Bishel, Bunum Yogi ordinary supporters. So 16,000 seats, you better pay on ordinary supporters. But as well as 856 VIP tickets. Now, ordinary people watching to appear on again, and of course, VIP, you better to appear a big no, Monument and Yakina, Mogadishu City Football Club, Medokache Kede, Kitara Football Club, Mon Ekaf Conversion Cup. Now, the remaining 144 places. In the sky VVIP section. Now your to me, I mean your me chela pira when you when you like space maybe the VVIP section can make it tara bin chat to 12 boxes. You will make chilling million a chel money box a chel. And of course each box team accommodating your power we are your Hoima City Stadium. Munu kita major bin you better catch a kereno. The team make it tara football club in two team Mogadishu City Football Club, you get a more one. CAF Conversion Cup. So your meal car space major to me a party a bit okay can up to me a part of this order then to me up chair part yes to me a gel bino bedo mono pi jok and a jar either VIP no VVIP look at me well tier catch a kereno in a list guitar to the logia bear my tech Hoima City Stadium or we check card chain meaning you gonna met you gotta check it to the lobby you gonna can still team will make kataka football club no chimu ngina kocha nyen but kocho ngiya be mateka wor wani we check be chali do chena ngi redo keep it ready patch fm
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4: 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Ah, chawa bishel medishen on radio. New Uganda Premier League comers, Moluoni Kataka Football Club, this set, let's team Mokoshe Robert Mukasa. Ki yenje, maybe do kwashe da new head coach, maybe do kache kede, Fufa FM yomi wangyoma di kumeniatin. Mukasa, Elkuno has been a dugout of during Kataka's engagements in the Mbari Super 8 tournament. I'm making now to get no chalabala Kataka. And Kono Jota expecting and maybe taking your Koshe Hems at the club, maybe feeling Koshe the void. Maybe left by Ngadamani Godfrey Awachango. Godfrey Awachango. Awachango told no, but Koshe coach made a Kataka Football Club. And Tanakabala told he doesn't qualify for the Koshe head coach because and pay holding Koshe cafe coaching license. So me to Kudilu Uganda can't pull you and maybe the Koshe coach Uganda Premier League. And of course, Mukasa. Robert Mukasa, and Kona Chalabal Mukasa, and Kona serving Chalabala coach Ibrahim by United Saints in the closing half of season. Amokaro, as Kaka Mumioka, Bohem United Saints, Musa Kamio, Koto relegation back to the FIFA Big League. Now, in Kona Binukel Express Matek in Karikarikere and Kanasham, having people as a coaching Sports Club Villa, coaching URA Football Club, and coaching at the NWPPC Football Club, and the Kemonu Karton and Jungi Gada Football Club. They're coaching the Otada Football Club, and the Katwe United Football Club. Among some other clubs, I'm going to coach Jalabala, Robert Mukasa. Now, Guinamina Nyoko Tieni, Robert Mukasa, and you're going to call Gaddafi by then. Now, you're going to enter the PPC, maybe you're going to get off flight. So, when you're promoting Gaddafi, maybe you're going to promote him, you're promoting your no, or you're going to Robert Mukasa. 2024-25 season. Before and eventually, you know, where you're going, you know, you're going to work because you're going to be in the Premier League. But you're going to call Robert Mukasa. So, Robert Mukasa, and you're going to call you Kataka Football Club. As we are just waiting for the official confirmation, Kataka been taking part in the Uganda Premier League for their first time, having earned promotion from the second time in the Big League. Ayakimizu na Mokar. The Lufumbi boys, due to catch the Bukedia Comprehensive Sports Complex Stadium, maybe they'll consider their temporary home ground, says Umbare City Stadium. They'll meet the licensing standards now hosting games Uganda Premier League. Kataka been to their Premier League campaign, catch a visit. Uganda People's Defense Forces Football Club, money here I'm seeing the merchant achieve which is ambitious in the Pirua Bongwen Medium Abor. So Kataka Football Club, Choha Jamechi Moda Okoshe, Robert Mukasa, maybe the coach is their new head coach in the next coming season. We are waiting to see more about that. Mbara City, Gina unveiling, Gino to Abor and Yen. Mbara City, Gina Minutin, Uchingina, Uchungina Tech, because Anaha Mbara City, you're promoting Uganda People since 2016. Nahajan, Puru Jam Ginoko. Mbara City, you promoted game 2016, and of course, still getting put to game Mateka Pelare in Uganda Premier League. And of course, I'm meeting in Chalabale team member Mbara City. No, log in Nero Giokoshe. My way, Mbara City may be team Machella Minute attack. Because game time with him, where Kokopo Mbara City against Jamir, where Hokobedi, and Mbara City, the team member, team member, and Kole Sabujo Dushu, not only Mbara City, Kakan, only Mbara Kakan, and the team met Mbara, team member, and Kole Sabujo Dushu. Of course, game time on Yingo, Yingo, Romi, you know, team member, Mbara City Football Club. They want to change the name of Mbara City Football Club, like Kotereko and Yinga Yen, Kapen. No game play, maybe team member, maybe we'll come back again. And of course, we're ready to confirm you to Habor at the build a squad for the news. And of course, maybe we'll kick one in the chain. Beat the Pira Bor, maybe Mabor. Those new arrivals, Tia Brian Ahebwa, a little striker more away from Ethiopian Saloni Abba Minch City Football Club. And of course, former Uganda Prince forward, Uganda Prince for Mindu Okochen to the UPL after spells, catching the KC Football Club. Rogers Mugisha, and now be attacking midfielder, and now Gamoka KC Football Club. This creative force, medical set piece specialist, meant I've been calling Mbara City Teka Pelare. Ivan Bogere, but a striker, will have team UPDF Football Club. This powerful forward, they expect your common leading on the line between Mbara City Football Club. Eric Tumuine, en obede midfielder jo wile Kitara Football Club en na tiyudu jatek obede central midfielder Iran musunguzi medo kachikede akorage Asan gine bedo jo achelma wile gifo for big league side 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campaign away to Police Football Club at the Kira Police Arena Medica Mocha le pira bongo ni mabishali ni maboro ni chambishali before visiting next football club in the blockbuster at the Rwamanja 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Right, mulugi na metia lope keloko mtu hilobo Uganda kan. So Uganda Premier League is around the corner. Come Friday, the 28th day of this month. 5 past minutes I'll go to catch you kere NTB UPPC. Wano kurunga yukida gina go to catch you kere win radio. UEFA President Alexander Seferin to ruling himself go out. Ni NP minute yunga tuwale mele yoka wang Jerry Infantino end to take obuni. Any expect you kwa another kind of should challenge Infantino. Maybe you kwa president. Maybe you kwa yamiyara mimi mbedo katia duma dek Mohamed Yabino. Infantino and Kono so far facing Loka Pola Teka Pelare. The Teko Brino stepping down Okoche. Yung endo ke strapping Okoche your yacht. A controversial plan. Make chat Okoche stakes in this in the FIFA's competition to private investors. A little bit of widespread opposition. Modunya Teka Pelare from some other confederations. UEFA kono gino lead you kwa the backlash. Gino you tell a copy kom jeme dushu to the plan. And may its members. Gino vote yung kwa ni minu boycott yung kwa World Cup unless. FIFA bin scrap that FIFA forward enterprise plan. Now, while European football's governing body, it has lost confidence in Infantino. Konegino ruo yugeno kai komjian Infantino maybe doko president game. Alexander Seferin kila moha piro bichu abiro. And kuna has been widely seen. Maybe doko a potential challenge yung ngaramo no yelo matek. We ngaramo no jani fe maybe doko president financial enter. And kuna any pay kere plan mechung kache kede FIFA pay me challenge yung koche. Yera bin medo kati FIFA Congress bin medo kati duma deck wa timi ya okere piro abiro. Eno kopo ka check. Ni en pili interest that well because of two reasons. Achel, any man you have attack apelare. And of course, any love any man mate working kati kiri UEFA main bin president ni. And any time ni there's a certain point. And of course, there's going to be time. And of course, me enjoying life a bit. Meno kita me like that. Sefri lo kati kiri bo rest in politics podcast. Metier BBC. And of course, the second point tieni. Credibility merits much, and of course, much higher than kind interest and maybe in that position. Achala balangata moluone Alexander Seferin. Seferin ukobuni, he either expect the 56-year-old Swiss Infantino may stepping down because of lack of support, or even to face a challenge. Maybe in this role from another candidate, maybe to kokeda ngata moluone Gianni Infantino. Option no kind of TNA. I'm realizing your question ni he doesn't have the support, and of course that is not only a political support of the one who ngatoke na mabolokui and the political support of the football community aloro achara bala Alexander Seferin ko money for Gianni Infantino. Infantino ko enemy scrap your proposal may involve your coach creating a new company among only FIFA forward enterprise no FFE will be managing your coach the commercial kajike ticketing rights of all FIFA competition kajike maybe be 21% no chat coach off to private investment company ko go deke loko pateha teha. Ningo mi FIFA medical chair did my tech bill chat doho question another stack. Both not working a media ho. Moving at the chair, FIFA forward enterprise, they do control and question all the games. A charabala World Cup, a charabala Ginuka, Ginuka, Ginuka, Chila, Teka Pelare. Now, in Penuka, you tell when Nanga Teka Pelare. In Penuka, when Tia Mitty and still put direct to Jere, it's ambitious, and Kono Mitty on question the Caribbean Football Union members in the Dominican Republic, and of course, the World Team Chabit, and now Benukarabu eSports World Cup. Meti Bowden me Paris, and of course Kaname French President of President of France, Emmanuel Macron, Medukede Saudi Crown Prince, Mohammed bin Salman, Medukede Portuguese forward, Cristiano Ronaldo Guinness Bedo Guinea Guaranasha, many fellow Bedokajakede Guaname Lungu John Dushu, Mele Kikoa Meme Bole Kuido Madek. So we are waiting to see now Bim Bedo Kofia President for the next 5 years I've been a name because so far Alexander Seferin Konia and Pechung atwali Mebedo Natamoloni FIFA president. Any meeting at a party between Karjikede, Natamol won Gianni Infantino. Wewe ki Karuno Yangwe could you caution well and good. 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But any community that guy should step down. 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Of course, the Nasha so far, the Lamero Matu Kerigolacha, the Charrocoche, William Million Pons, Rio, Kertonada Beach. 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Now, after that game, Maradona could be Potter's knee, it had been scored, Nigolo Matu Koshe, little with the head of Maradona, and of course, little with the hand of God, me and Yangu Chakoli by the hand of God goal. So me go no matter kone go not tiri good we tiri da de good tiri de more de good create da good na hachie. 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Now di unasha ubino charro pe US dollars 3.3 million onyo 2.5 million pounds at heritage auctions mobile in South America si ambisha la world match ni. Of course the ball has been experiment fetch your question near to 7.3 million pounds. Now no care to bodu chamu mo de routers before the chat le lulu mando atedate Mike ngana mo ni Mike Provenzale mobile specialist auctioneer and adobe da dire copy com chat well you were well copy com ole ole no dia list ole ga chia chia biro ka ngara chia me charro ja mere ole yo koni man chel weli rio weli dek. 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Referee Melo Tunisia, Katamoni Ali bin Nasser, among all in 1986. And Kurumi, yes, we look rumor to go because an opponent, a bad year, Kayo, you know, Madrid, Lono, Madukere, Diego Maradona. And Kurumi Gama, you know, call you, Ribero Dilomero, Beradidas ball, Bilomari Locate, Eto, the Tequan, you call Azteca ball at full time, and for the quarter, you know, for more than 3 decades, almost Mokipira deck, no, no. Now, Mohatuma, you can period deck. And Kono Minu signed a question, a letter me confirming me it was the only ball I made to catch during the match. And of course, which was also which has also been confirmed by further independent authentication. The Kono Nasha, but the only ball I made to catch on that game. Now, Bin Nasa, I'll be trying to look at Matumario Kapil Wario. Channel William Million Pons, Million Pons, Chanada Beer. The Chad Loko, Matumario Kapil Wario. Now, it's new on again. And now, Korego Gadina Lawyer, Korea, the chat to question Matumario Kapil Wadek. I carry Kobe Poker, Jokarita Mekarmano. Now, Cherry Memada Ruhi Mohanasha in 1986. Your bill carried William Million Pons a beer, Tonera Chiel. So you can imagine Cherry Memada Maran Ruhi in 1986, way back then in 1986. Bill Charro 7.1 million pounds. When in auction of mobility in 2022. So that is it with Diego Maradona, the legend. Bill Amelio Tiukajik Nasha, your char 2.5 million pounds. Then Cherry Memada Ruhi Kanasha, your charro 7.1 million pounds. That is it. We in Kadike talent Kabana Chunkedi. Yin ni beru dana menu yin yore beru kai gumma kara mebere ma me amin yin yore beru kai gumpi na menu gina meti eno kache kire Diego Maradona. Right, over the weekend we had couple and couple of games karame over the weekend we had the number of games ucha kache kelobo lobo taki karame lobo taki Mohamed Salah binu ya te uoro koche and of course Mohamed Salah his debut to beda bera teka pelara uoro majini chiambishel karame Mohamed Salah Team Trap Zanspor will be a moment to be to goal terrier. This first Turkish Super League start with Trap Zanspor, and of course, almost to be the catch that trick. Can I make you go to Istanbul Basaksehir? Goals are Dior Monaco Machel. Mohamed Salah can happy to go and win. We are going to Egypt, we are going to Liverpool come on a free transfer. Having squad goals me are okay to beat your Biro. Believe a football club in America and team okay about when. Initially, I know the experiment move you go to Saudi Pro League and instead, every join your coach Turkish team on a 2-year deal. They are coming earning. La Haria to be a ball no, no, no, per week. Mano Beduri's sad appearance with Trabzonspor, having come off the bench, our match in against Kasimpasa last weekend, it's a catch our match in their Europa League playoff. Akarikom Beduri's been go against first leg by Ferencváros. Now, when Kolumbino go get your question off the mark for his new club, you may taking the ball off away past goalkeeper Ngolo Muhammad Sengeza. Then, Matoko a very good goal. Achala Bala Mohamed Salah. And Kono, the Habino leveling Jamo Koshe, Pedro Estrella, who is side's lead. Catch the first time finish from 10 yards out. You go 10 yards out, and Matugo Kachala Mohamed Salah. The veteran player, Vino Miro Yellow Kari Kotori, because they don't dive your coin in the box. Don't get a patch and made to be diving okay box to me your yellow card. And of course, I know Tamil Matu had a hat to your question in your time. We want to go to Morin and empty from 45 yards. And if you don't want to call any to call your coach about Mohamed Salah, though Matu the men go to Donko Yenono from 45 yards. So Mohamed Salah, which I wish the game catch a Uchahari Marabama tech. Ilobo Turkey catching the Matu goals are your wish him good luck and a Jalabala Mohamed Salah. In the Spanish La Liga, Anthony Gordon went out shining attack parade over the weekend. Anthony Gordon would mark for his Barcelona debut. Catching two assists in just that he had beat again for the reigning champions available in Spain. Vino go get the LJ goals at Beachy come not in the La Liga opener. The England winger, more joining Barcelona from Newcastle United Football Club, is Sama. And Kono Tralachal by replacement with Pilamin Yama, like a Pirabisha Lua Beach. And of course, Binomio is first assist by slipping in. Then me you another pass. But Captain Rafinha, then my to only 2 minutes. I'm going to put on a like a Charabala Anthony Gordon. Then me assist within the care beach to me assist. Are you the 25-year-old? Little operating Charabala left winger. Then put your question another second goal. Only Daki and when I can later, you enemy the pass of a bear, man, about Fermin Lopez. Then my two goal game will be the goals and when it come not by then. Godon and Kona Premier League. No Matoka just Mioka just two assists to Moka and Newcastle Football Club. You need to go to Peru Abishel. Then you can assist Ariok Kachara by the winger. And of course, Akariko Berry will be the top scorer. That's the goal supply of Newcastle Football Club on all competitions. Now that victory, Chimone, Hansi Flick side, which how that other defense can take the win. You may their rivals, somebody that can also pick your question another win. But you can take a winning start at Espanyol Women in the Champion. Back a Kurumi take a lead that can have party and when I can call a Merafinia. You know, Mata Bear Matek. No matter another pen that can appear, Bishop Labiro, Karim Adayami, and now we let him remember team, yes, we let him remember Borussia Dortmund, Matugo can appear on the beach, the Pianwen Yaboro, then Family Lopez and Matugo Sario, that can appear a beer, Rachel, that can appear a beer, Bongo Song at a Molwone, yes, at a Molwone, Anthony Gordon, Matu two goals on his debut, Momino Mio two assists on his debut, a Chalabala to Hume, Barcelona Football Club. We also wish him good luck from that side, Spanish La Liga. A warning to Spanish La Liga, Atletico de Madrid, want to team a football club in La Liga. Atletico de Madrid forward, Julian Alvarez, Joe Binu Juye, Joe Johanna Chalabala, too. And of course, his own fans of Juye have taken a parade amid speculations about the Nimere, Caramessa, the winner of Dora Gosa Rio Comario in La Liga Canasha. Alvarez is covering the World Cup knee. Enemy the quality to Madrid to Kosha may fulfill your Kosha is like, and of course, Chakanaha Nasha, and the link catching the move to us of football club, Medocati to Barcelona, and the transfer deadline and Bilbao Cartier, the chairman of Bonga Meda Binny Muameno Perry in our radio. 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Now we are waiting to see. 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Ulan Alvarez no pay because I warn you, look at any Alvarez Coreno T open. 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French League 1 award PSG award buwate pet. Kana me World Cup winner Ferran Torres, ubinu matu goes ariyo, the PSG after they were trailed 2-0. And of course they came back medre wengu goes ariyo, kwa mariyo kache Kerenes Football Club in their League 1 opener. 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war now Rennes in a mokar get to get na mabishia they could not hold on to their lead because Louis Enrique side they use the quality at his disposal on the PSG bench. Me go your coach team no me Rennes Football Club. Now, whoa, Bradley Bakola me do kaje kwa Ibrahim Mbaya. Me gini tiling maybe Liverpool Football Club. They were not in the squad me to against Rennes Football Club. We don't know what is happening kaje kwa Bradley Bakola because so far two games. Gini pira future gini PSG Football Club. We are waiting to see if they can close to Liverpool Football Club. Yes, we are pira take matika on radio. Now the French champions. Gini mu chaku numero chaku ni atad defense tungi. 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Yeah beach a canya lord much in a community a bong when a major two in that game week is pay French League One. Right, Monogi na metieno in French League One ke dick su cana pala pata when you don't get a more near mere in Premier League Melbourne, England. 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And of course, a world to Chim and Abu Chek Loko because that gambled out here, Hokosha. Because Natamo Lunin, Magway will not be lucky after a board young when. Before late Daki Aperbong and VHL, Josco Vadiol, Yungung Pass, Samoyabu Ryan Chucky, Daki Aperbong and Yang went to me, you get up, deserve goals. Deserve goal according to me, you win that game 2-1. Now, Chimuni Man City. Yes, they have started this season with another bright start because Roger Bonham of Gosarieko Machel Tung is not another easiest thing. And of course, go against Gosarieko Machel. Manchester City. Coach Pep Enzo Maresca, where Ryan took a bench. You can imagine. Where Ryan took a bench, and of course, they expect to deliver something. Never. Let a world champion, Ryan took it up. The guy gave towards them, you give Manchester City a world lawyer, your yacht. Team Dulmem. Bonham of Gosarieko Machel Aworo. And of course, Manchester City, yes, we are going to see how they will play. Game so far, don't confirming. Atamoluni Ayub Buhadi, maybe because they are a new player. And William Pons, but the board will be to another Bichel. And one of our palm return down once again. Brighton and Hove Albion. I want to lure Matek Aston Villa. You know, Reco 2 Chokpa. Almost your Bichel, yeah, or Rokoshe. Brighton and Hove Albion will lure Matek Aston Villa goals and when they come not. Gola Moyabut Victor Lindel of Mogo, own goal. 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Football Club because yung in that game icha mope nyo coach because I wanted to know only Watkins probably in that game he didn't future. Only Watkins did future. Now, Karl Mopenye, and according to Aston Villa boss, Ukobani, forward only Watkins up then in the 4-0 slashing by Brighton is a question for him. You know what to pay only Watkins and Popeye Chalabala coach. A 30-year-old, Emily Wehakawa to do out of the match day squad for the Villa's Premier League opener. And of course, you know, Emily confirming early in the week, there had been offers from Moya from Saudi Pro League club among Al Hilal for the striker, only Watkins. Karl Mopenye, if it was, Mokotama Chabara and coach, Mareko Watkins, Koho, Emru Kobe match of the day. This question is for Ole Watkins. You can call him and, of course, you try to get his answer. Chabara Ole Watkins, catch again. Now, he comes to your moment to lifting in a call for Major Europa League in Umar Beach against Freiburg. That starting 11, they are only Juamocha Chaching Nashi Kumja Parachala, Bisha Jodo Charo, UK China. Six of them have been sold. You can imagine us losing to Bisha Mocha, how much I World Cup in mean, Europa League finals in Umar Beach. Of course, your poor Tiamoya is the cause of the latest player, Maya Rokoshe. And when the mother Ninja Labina Yaw Rokano Kene, because they will replace Menago Brizion Suzuki make on your goal of Kanasha. But they're waiting to see if the coach Roke Longa Token, otherwise, your Bishel come your beach, come your patch, Elmo Chacha, Bishel Joe Charo Yoko. More are yet to leave. All work is next. Maya Rokano Kene, Yai Villa Park or your yacht. Wait to see. Otherwise, your Meno Willow, better meet a Konya Kremio no Konya Kachikere on your radio. Mawone chawa apara yoke nushu mei witieno cha apara yoke nushu mei witieno uneno koshe the post mwome sala ere Liverpool dabinu hero kwa liet matek kana mei di ended in a draw. Two coaches mei mwendo chak with their campaign at their new clubs wabu ni tu ngino kwa after a draw. And of course Dominic Zoboslai a dramatic stoppage time penalty ubino kwa liet mwari mei kwa Newcastle an opening game victory at St. James Park. Goal Samoya but Anthony Langa made Joe Willock. Then Barabin Mijo Koshe, Martha Joseph, Muru Kajan Newcastle Football Club, a winning start to life and Newcastle Chalabal Newcastle Football Club manager, Kaname Kode Gakpo, with a brief leveling matters for the visitors in the second half. Now, Kaname seconds left to play, Victor Munoz. Lewis Holder once again, Lewis Holder with the beating man, Yara Chapelara. Woro go, Victor Munoz, the ball, pay your box. Top me your penalty, you can shoot away. Nah, about Liverpool, top me your penalty, you can share about Liverpool Football Club. And of course, Dominic Zoboslai, and stepping up to armor that penalty into the roof of the net. I would take Konyo game, drawing against Team Newman Manchester. I mean, Team Newman, yes, drawing against Team Newman Newcastle Football Club. Goal Sario, Iko Mario Awor. Munu kita me gochu bedo kachekere, no, Premier League Melbourne, England. Now, Tini, Chawa, Angwen Mediwo, Fulham Football Club at the Craven Cottage, been hosting Chelsea Football Club. Manabu club medic the coaches and yen dushu. And of course all these coaches be facing themselves till nature when made the war team level England last game of match week one. Chelsea and a new coach gay. Zabi Alonso be proving to Borwani and a challenge Zabi Alonso. And it took a Premier League Kenny Kerenita to a Carabao Cup. The FA Cup PNA is worth maybe the another Premier League champion. The Chelsea Football Club. As a Monday night football, we are ready to see it in Chawa and when made the war. That would be Alonso. Medoka check it. Alvaro Abeloa in charge of their first competitive game at their new clubs. You're ready to see Chawan Wen Medi. Wokurungi Yokita me game week one. Bitum Kaja Premier League England. Munda Kaja Kere Manda on your radio. Kapa mi ngeo gina meti kopi komchat kwa wilu raj matek. 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Kade aso football club. Ento ateta binu kwa wako clear. This guy is not in his plans. So he should be looking for some other words. Works kanokene. Because that's why. Ena chala bala Gabriel Martinelli. Tide lok. Maybe the coach another player may work coach Saudi Florida Kali come be major Arsenal no offers moya ile but take Galatasaray and to dushu your kwera Arsenal kwera chill I mean magilo kwera man coach he wants to carry as a football club and to as it stands the ordinary penalty squad ka tiri mono ngano Gabriel Martinelli jam to work kano kene the Manchester United football club Carlos Baleba tin jobinu confirm ngeno coach maybe the coach new Manchester United player Carlos Baleba with your passing this medical test Emmanuel chill doka porta pelare. Now Carlos Baleba ukerche contract memo ke beach kachi kide an option meme de ko jimo hache la hokene nyimi na 2032 man you did a just finalize that some paperwork we will meme no conspira be no deal we will no coach this player from Brighton Hove Albion agreement merchant ticket man e mecho meme no conspira be shall we beach cash then of course the other 5 million pounds will be in bonuses mecho no coach boat Brighton Hove Albion me will no coach that agwe diere gi ngana mo Carlos Baleba kare ko be report yo wane ko pa now. Now, as announcement of the transfer could be made on Monday, you know, so tini chiyo kihu wana mungu nyo kone Carlos Baleba beloka tuwenye ni Manchester Football Club. Otherwise, eno paro mkaro medio kotesa la chila teka pelare achala bala Carlos Baleba. We are waiting to see. Kitame Carlos Baleba binu binu kede Manchester Football Club on radio. Right, minge gina medio tie ikopi kumchat kere wilo ngunguru. 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Men miti onkosha Chelsea's asking price. Pi Enzo Fernandez mwene mwile million pounds meje ke piri ono no. 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Ti expect medo gino ke log docket it. A wono jo o expect mewe bedo gin kaje ke log a watching chabit. Over Gambia mewe lop Gambia winger. Yankuba mintetike mo hapiro wario. Endo the Reds. They are concerned about whether they can make another third beat in that year because someone work a big million pounds per vision on your choir chill. Big men are Maria million pounds per vision on Brighton on choir. Kwenye mono pair check. Barcelona can spend left back Alejandro Balde. Uti hodo ko biaj aji ya tenang alamuna George Mendes new your yacht. Don't check look at the man you me any work a man you because by the many Barcelona pair check at all because you kele nga toro check apelare. In the names of Jao Kazen and Madek. Emi to yao kwa Barcelona football. So Alejandro Balde. Emi to be look at man you could be coach. I mean could be aji ya tenang George Mendes in my club called your yacht. Brentford, jump to Pio Bugin, 1 million pounds per day, we are being away. West Ham United Senegal midfielder, mean defender, El Hadji Malik Diouf. Man, you correct, Gin, Pablo Chadoginella forward, Joshua Zagzi, the Chenna Mona Pekara, me 2 million pounds per anguin. Capo 2 million pounds per anguin. Gin put a lot to Alabo Juventus, Cribun Napoli, Aston Villa football coming in time with Joshua Zagzi. So you get the company, Joshua Zagzi, they will sell this player at more than 40 million pounds. Capo, nothing will happen in that deal. Juventus head coach. Luciano Spalletti to Koboni, Ginpo chat about us of football club at Wally, Turkish forward, Kenan Hill is getting more happy to watch L. Well, no, it's not for sale. That Ginpo chat about us of Wally, Kalgo Biasola, but we don't know. I'm only Kenan Hill is in Ganamo, but go, Mono, but Luciano Spalletti, better call me Juventus football club. I'm going to get a no, a copy come chat, we have radio, me and Tammy, get a my weekend, no better catch, get a better car, catch a kere, the club be a polar part. Club be a paramedic acquaintance. Can you need a minute, you're getting on, yeah, on radio. I'm my first caller. Hello?
5: Hello.
4: Yes.
5: Apoyo.
4: Apoyo matek.
5: Simizo apoyo doro wa yisoga.
4: Apoyo matek na winyo.
5: Simizo kera bapiri.
4: Yes.
5: Amete kwa andoke all support. Bedi bale ba siya bino. Ana neno dito kita woro macho tu gare kede. An kuma poa bera bera me bera ko United. Bedi ana chaka man United.
4: Mi ngeo peho kandi ya.
5: 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Because you are playing against the Jawori Chuk Man United, you know. So me, I can't even know where come in. Fair, don't go far. That's why I'm not playing. Defense, why me are you here? That defense, why you here? So I put you bad.
4: Yeah, because now my deck petia bad.
5: Can defend? Now my deck petia bad.
4: Defending set piece the petia bad.
5: 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Chuko Fernandez. That's how that Chuko otetu ko weko kobi mai no aho obiro timo ton min balora duong ara ke man united
4: titeni ro
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4: yes
5: ada kami ko kanu no mi ro ye hara ko diro bagira bera be
4: okay
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6: je ogohi
4: goha girra
6: wa gegen
4: yela pa
6: apoy Rick Smith
4: yes
6: mandikens
4: mhm
6: chigena chel ame fan kara chel kero chwa kudilo mieronge season ni noere ni might be a different season because kai ni nano Brighton and Hove Albion mego yitimilo me Aston Villa go sangwene komtongweno that's where the unsigned name team achela chel they are very organized because a chawa me Brighton tia chat people thought that Brighton will not will play like the way they did yesterday but Brighton for team ginor ki kana mara mo team ogene then we come back to team dilo me Man United is a good team. It look like they are completing, but Man United, ako boman no kajwa tanya ye erjo tabino niang at the end of the season. Timu dilo Man United, niro konge chani ni gin they don't have a serious defense. Limpero mu conceding two set pieces and tabero two goals. Set piece corner kick, Karachel ke the free kick. Since Man United last season, obere safari. Man United take it on the corner kick. We can't have the penalty. Better goal. It means Man United should work out on their set pieces. But mostly, you're better careful. You're too come.
4: Okay.
6: That team with the Arsenal is a good team. And Kajin Neno, from the performance, people forget about Leandro Trossard yesterday, but one. Job Terbala Trossard was here at Arsenal because. I didn't know Peter McQuiston's deal is to who can't tell Kerry deal. Chaki come Manchester City community feel. Bira war match the Premier League. O temu muti jo ginoro. Me Arsenal is completing back. Kari gino me to nyope me to Arsenal should add more attacker.
4: Okay, boy, at least
6: a winger or a striker. Arsenal should add a player.
4: Boy, my tech bad one.
6: A boy, your tech.
4: Right. Boy, my tech. Last caller.
7: Hello.
4: Yes.
7: It's yelling.
4: At your bear.
7: Kana na tia mi toka penyo niango ginorka kwa kwa Manchester. 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
4: 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We're waiting to see that on your radio. Muti le pashuti ya bini yekan, adu uchirke yome lunch hour request show, yume kwena. 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

0: door lover. 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Claim a smart job getting network marketing. E cover get a cycle connect. Join it here me you chuck a digital board group. Get a cooperative see your papa. 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
2: 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Group men note and teho me a tick kunata metal we obey the quay Mr. Tim Eric. Ega group me moon to do you me a patch municipal. A tell we obey the Kevin Nukelong a jammer would bore him. Carnisha, O Christo, me Saint Monica, Lerwang a young jammer would bottom. Quao ba make a doko to America bedo me kucha men. 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
1: 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Wege Tonungu Jamiko Maj Juchiber Regional Kenkane Yayo Obasanjo Electricals.

Good afternoon, dear listener, and a warm welcome to 92.9 Radio Apache Newscast. But first, let's take a look at the headlines. A normal archdeaconry in Kwania District has launched a fundraising drive to support the construction of residential houses for church leaders serving in the area. Uganda People's Defense Forces targets illegal fishing gear supply chain. And First Lady Janet Kataa Museveni has made a major public appearance after more than 5 months away from the public. These and more stories now in the news. My name is Sarah Achiwachak. Thank you for joining us.

In Nomo Archdeaconry in Kwania District has launched a fundraising drive to support the construction of residential houses for church leaders serving in their area. The fundraising activities were held yesterday, Sunday, across seven churches under Lake Parish in Nomo Sub-County, Nomo Archdeaconry, Kwania District. Speaking during the drive, the vicar of Lake Parish in Nomo Archdeaconry, Reverend Halan Okello Dur, said the project was agreed upon by Westland Diocese to enable Christians to raise funds and support church leaders to have a proper accommodation at their ancestral homes where they do not reside currently. Reverend Okello commended Christians who contributed to the initiative, saying their generosity would attract God's blessing. Meanwhile, St. Mary Barkwa Church of Uganda Catechist Oluka Dickens Oloro thanked Christians for supporting the fundraising drive and pledged that the money collected would be used for its intended purpose. Oloro also appealed for continued support towards the construction of houses for other church leaders who are serving in Kwania District. The fundraising was conducted at St. Paul Alik, St. Mary Barkwach, St. Matthew Adingdong, St. Luke Hagoa, St. Barnabas Amono Locho, Taopeo Yero, and Alik Angel Church of Uganda. The Uganda People's Defense Forces, UPDF, has launched a new strategy to fight illegal fishing by targeting the entire supply chain that supports the practice. The 155 Marine Battalion Commander Major Joseph Seberukera says operations are targeting shops, roads, markets, and forest hideouts used to supply prohibited fishing gear and transport immature fish. He says the UPDF is also working with the Uganda Revenue Authority to stop illegal fishing equipment from entering the country through borders and reaching the Ugandan market. Fishermen have welcomed the crackdown but are calling for increased surveillance, particularly in forests and along roads leading to markets. They say some fishermen hide illegal gear and immature fish in forested areas. However, fishermen have urged security officers to avoid excessive force, noting that some immature fish may be caught unintentionally as by catch. Authorities say stronger enforcement and cooperation with fishermen would help eliminate illegal fishing and improve fish stocks. First Lady Janet Kataa Museveni has made a major public appearance after more than 5 months away from the public spotlight due to health challenges. She was speaking during the consecration of her daughter Patience Rwabogo as Bishop of Covenant Nation Church at Luzira in Kampala. In a prayer lasting more than 14 minutes, Janet Museveni thanked Ugandans and Christians who prayed for her, saying she would remember 2026 as the year God delivered her from the jaws of death. She attributed her recovery to her Christian faith and described Jesus as the healer and great physician. Janet Museveni also praised President Yoweri Museveni for leading Uganda through decades of rebuilding after conflict, HIV/AIDS, and insurgencies. President Museveni thanked God for his wife's recovery and medical personnel who supported her. He congratulated patients, praising her biblical knowledge and 20 years of ministry. The ceremony attracted Vice President Jessica Lupo, ministers, members of parliament, and religious leaders. Museveni and Mama Janet also pledged to give patients 50 cows as a gesture of support. You're tuning in to the news broadcasting on 92.9 Radio Apache FM, located on Plot 12, Biashara Street, opposite Apache Bomber Ground, here in the heart of Apache Municipality, and the news is proudly sponsored by Apoki Twin Sisters. In a foreign scene, Iran has issued a strong warning over the Strait of Hormuz, threatening fines, detention, or confiscations of vessels as tensions escalate with the United States over new economic sanctions. Iran warned that vessels violating its arrangements for transiting the Strait of Hormuz could face restrictions, including fines, detention, or confiscations. The warning comes as tensions rise between Tehran and Washington over a planned new round of U.S. economic sanctions against Iran.
U.S. Treasury Secretary Scott Bessent says Washington wants to serve every economic lifeline sustaining Iran ahead of unexpected announcement on tougher sanctions. And now to wrap up the newscast this afternoon, let's take a look at what made the headlines. Inomo Archdeaconry in Kwania District has launched a fundraising drive to support the construction of residential houses for church leaders serving in the area. Uganda People's Defense Force targets illegal fishing gear supply chain. And First Lady Janet Museveni has made a major public appearance after more than 5 months away from the public. With this, dear listener, we do come to the end of the news broadcasting this afternoon. Thank you so much for listening, and please do stay tuned for more of the announcements still coming your way on 92.9 Radio Apache FM.

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0: Joli Matek, on Radio Apache FM, Ota Flun Jam, Tikan, Dakar, Carapara, when the morning and Monica Boro. 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
3: 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love you, we love you, we love you, we love you, we love you, we love you, we love you, we love you, we love you, we love you, we love you, we love you, we love you, we love you, we love you, we love 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we love you, we love you, we love you, we love you, we love you, we love you, we love you, we love you, we love you, we love you, we love you, we love you, we love you, we love you, we love you, we love you, we love you, we love you, we love you, we love you, we love you, we love you, we love you, we love you, we love you, we love you, we love you, we love you, we love you, we love you, we love 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

0: Okay, Monoeno, Bedo, the boy, the Obi, the Mono Boy P, taking a hole over you. You want to bite the fingers that feeds you? What's wrong with you? Jabem Attack Radio Apache FM, Dakia Moramo, Pierangwen, we are when number no, knowing a monitor of Borme Dicheng, Kitama Kubiachi, we are team. What met in Cantina Hamono Chawapa, Nayotena, and Ridia Party? Then Omono, Chimatia Cock Matai, but no, you also know we began a little late. So, for that matter, therefore, no, we are also supposed to pay some bills right here in Radio Apache FM.
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3: Levi Sap.
1: Oh, Levi Zone.
3: Yeah, and that's a company. How are you?
1: Okay.
3: Yes. Couple for you in a meeting, you know what? Then I'm a manager, don't know where we live, though.
1: Okay.
3: Bro, you know, no, Lira, Karachin, you don't need to tell you where about a boy.
1: Okay.
3: Made a program,
1: okay.
3: And a program, and a ticket.
1: Why? Really, a patch, hello?
4: Yes, hello.
1: Hmm.
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0: Bridget Patchel. 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
0: you have? 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
1: Weekend.
0: Lab and skills. Okay. But for now, weekend from Lab on Skills is right here. I tell you a bonus, my opinion, I bought the kucha. I told you songs, I wouldn't pay you, no, dusha video can in a row, to go ye, in a wearable, which I will borrow. Watch out for song at number 1, it is still Radio Apache FM.

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0: Okay, winyo Papa Uche. 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Dogu chain after this very short break on the radio. 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Radio pa FM. 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Keep it right there. 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

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You in most parts of the country no jo bede karma opening, okay? Opening bede tea and also back here in town. 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

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Because you're far away. Avoy Matek, Rudy Apache FM. 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Rudy Apache FM, Muri Matek, apoy, you kind of kept it. When I tell a man, a man, chawabong, when me, dieche. Dieti, kede de use of voice behind the machine. Ronnie Water Pilot, ye kana hamono cha wapar me otienda winridi apache FM. Hello.

0: Okay, allow me take on four phone callers on the radio. 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But 0392840844 is the number I'm taking on right here. Hello.
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1: 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Ira iboda kunai.
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0: kind of program are you? Muzee Sam Tikano.
1: Muzee Sam Tieto Kofrela Ngero Kani
0: Chani. Ini more matek. Okay, I tried to remember about Sam. The penalty in that time. I tried to remember honorable the joy of one person. Beginning on the kind of time to Mundang at Moluni, honorable Gualo Diang, Mulun Comadek Mapoya, Motema Roti Komi. Okay, and then Chairman Chairman one solo, and Mr. Fande. For the Tiddy Godo, no, I ain't get a Maloy. We are poor, you might take a bit of gun. Fast me, Radio Apache FM, hot afternoon jump right here. We'll give you another caller right here. Hello,
2: hello,
0: yes, please.
2: Manilo,
0: oh, we sent a mail with Uncle Matualba.
2: I'm
0: going to I'm going to yes. Okay.
2: Solomon, and I
0: the first half of 2026, topping the 5 million.

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0: Amor dang Mr. Ogire Lawrence. Tunje ni mono. 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
2: I deal guest up. 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Conference on a chilpin, John Chakra papa. Bar, pool table, the matter papa, take Galawan Kiriquai with coach. 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Paul Chuana Chuana, a man chat galway kay deal guest house. A teach check at a road, kay run about, gaga yo pimele Victorian, two would commit as more no knock. 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Ideal guest house. 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
0: Okay.
2: I have a good good.
0: Okay, though.
2: Yeah.
0: Apoy it. Okay. You know, Baba. Apoy.
2: Apoy. Actually, I'm not born. You care. You have a money. No, I'm a little fan. Actually, I'm born. Madam, I'm born in India. I'm not bad.
0: Okay.
2: I don't get bored. I'm in Ghana. I'm here. I'm
0: poor. It's Alba.
2: Yeah.
0: Okay. Are you a petty? Then I took care of you.
1: Hello.
0: I'm poor. Ba.
1: Ba.
0: Hmm.
1: One for beauty, smile, boy.
0: Hmm.
1: That's a jacket. You know, you can't do anything.
0: I got my total.
1: That's a sea and yang.
0: Okay.
1: Henry carried that wood is yell worsing.
0: Hmm.
1: Where have you got Boratar? What the rain I carried a good is the energy for the document?
0: Ah, yeah, there.
1: Why you are?
0: Why, Matai?
1: There.
0: At here.
3: I look the Jerome by you.
0: A boy, Jerome.
3: I can't imagine your mother.
0: Hmm.
3: I can't look at a pet with a mother, Mrs.
0: Okay.
3: And then a brown guy to report him.
0: Hmm.
3: And then your robot to report him.
0: Okay. Aya. Yele petie poir sal manu jerom me ayumi la.
1: Paye ba pate.
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4: 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So it's our anatomy can be a major nanny, then you remain in the apartment so can't kind of pick you if you're a PTL we are your individual ticket you are part of it, a very
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0: today in the morning, I got information that a government school, that's the Sinai SS, the computers were stolen in the, at night. We had to go there with the police and the police dog to confirming that they were stolen. We managed to arrest the 3 askaris, the ICT teacher, and the head teacher, plus the 5 students who were there in the school premises. Because you are all aware that this is a holiday, but those 5 students were inside there when the incident happened. As the office of the president in Oyamu district, we handed them over to police for further investigation. On the side of the school, we still said the school will still help us to get more facts.
1: Eno mere ni manono gino tia me okoro kai kweda me polichi tia me ati modokache kweda na chutum nugino biru kirekare me chwa yuja me omaho nyimo kiho.
0: CPUs, they only left 4 CPUs in the room. Police is handling and after investigations, the criminals will be paraded to court. But we call upon all other government schools which have computer labs to ensure that there's total security within the school premises. The way we are seeing this, like a racket, they have started with an ISSS. Tomorrow you may find that they're in another school where they think that there is a computer. As the office of the RDC in Oyamu district, we are available to fight criminality.
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1: Pejama Duchiber Regional Kirisola Medijua Kunyikubu. Limka Obasanjo Electricals Amatia Paj Municipality. 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Wege Tonungu Jamiko Maj Duchiber Regional Kenkane Yayo Obasanjo Electricals.

Good evening, dear listeners. Welcome for this English newscast. First, let's have a look at the headlines. Apache Municipal Council approves 62 roads for rehabilitation. Meanwhile, 10 suspects arrested over computer theft at Ngai Secondary School. And still to come, DR Congo, M23 rebels agree on roadmap for peace talks. Listeners, these and many others come in this full fine bulletin with me, Rebecca Massey.

Apache Municipal Council has approved the 62 roads for rehabilitation and named individuals who have contributed significantly to the development of the municipality. The development follows a council meeting held on September 2026, during which councillors reviewed and approved several roads for rehabilitation. Speaking to Apache FM, the chairperson, Production, Marketing, Works and Technical Services, Daniel Gario Gweng, said the council had identified the roads in different areas of municipality that requires urgent attention. Ogweng said the 62 roads include 13 roads in Arocha, 19 in Akere, 9 in Atik, and 23 in Agulu Division, all of which requires rehabilitation. He said their Committee of Works Development Department will sit in a meeting scheduled for September 16, 2026, and will present a detailed report during the next council to assess the progress and ensure approved works are properly implemented. Ogweng also called on municipal councillors to identify roads in a poor condition within their respective areas so that the council can take appropriate measures to rehabilitate them. He said that repairing the roads will improve transportation, support economic activities, and contribute to the overall development of Apache Municipality. Police in Oyam District have arrested 10 suspects over the theft of 16 computers from Ngai Secondary School. The incident occurred on Sunday, August 23rd at around 2 a.m. in Bariako Village, Akusha Parish, Ngai Sub-County. Police say the unknown people broke into the school's computer laboratory and stole 16 HP central processing units valued at about 40 million shillings. The break-in was discovered at around 7:40 a.m. by the school aid teacher, Mr. Kwot Janani, who reported the matter to Yam Central Police Station. North Kyoga Regional Police Spokesperson SP Jimmy Patrick Okema says police visited and processed the crime scene while a canine unit was deployed. 10 suspects have been arrested for questioning, including the school's ICT teacher, 3 security guards, and 6 students aged between 16 and 17. Police also recovered the laboratory's digital video recorder, which has been exhibited as evidence. Investigators are reviewing CCTV footage, food fingerprints, for the suspect and collecting DNA samples as they seek to establish how the computers were stolen and whether the students were involved. Police says preliminary findings indicate that the thieves accessed the laboratory after cutting through the rear door frames. Investigations are ongoing, with police working to recover the stolen computers and identify all those behind the break-in. You're still tuned to the news coming on your way on Radio Apache FM 92.9. And moving on, police have clarified categories of people who will be exempted from participating in the second National Cleaning Day scheduled for Saturday, August 29th. Police spokesperson Chituma Rusoke says the clarification follows complaints during the inaugural exercise when some people were stopped from moving and forced to participate despite having legitimate reasons to travel. Arosoke says the patients and people going for scheduled medical treatment will be exempted but should carry relevant medical documents to avoid misunderstandings with the police, medical personnel, emergency service vehicles, foreign tourists, journalists, and cross-border vehicles will also be allowed to move during the exercise. He says buses traveling to or from neighboring countries must, however, remain on their designated routes. People traveling to the airport will equally be exempted from participating in the cleaning activities. Rusoke has urged all exempted persons to carry valid identification and supporting documents to avoid inconveniences. The National Cleaning Day exercise will take place from
7 a.m. to 10 a.m. on the last Saturdays of every month. Police say polled people outside the exempted categories will not be allowed to move during the stipulated cleaning period. The authorities are urging the public to comply with the exercise while ensuring that those with a genuine reason to travel are not unnecessarily inconvenienced. The Forum for Democratic Change, FDC, has called for independent audits of government ministries, departments and agencies to address what it describes as widespread corruption and poor implementation of public projects. The FDC Deputy President for Northern Uganda and Shadow Minister for Security, Caps Fungaro, says the independent individuals who are difficult to compromise should be engaged to scrutinize government projects and operation. Speaking to journalists at FDC office, he proposed involving university students, researchers, and other independent experts to monitor projects and report misuse of public funds. He says their findings should be acted upon without allowing officials under investigation to interfere with the process. Fungaro alleges that corruption involves networks of politicians, government officials and contractors, particularly during the implementation of public projects. He cited compensation of project affected persons as one area where public funds can allegedly be manipulated before reaching intended beneficiaries. He also called on Parliament to give opposition leaders greater powers and resources to conduct effective oversight of government programs. He urged Ugandans to remain vigilant and demand accountability in the use of public resources. He further warns councillors and other local leaders empowered to monitor government programs at the grassroots levels. He says it stronger parliamentary oversight, independent audits, empowered local leaders would improve checks and balances and strengthen accountability in government projects. Elsewhere, the Democratic Republic of Congo government and Rwandan-backed M23 rebels have agreed on roadmap aimed at advancing peace talks and ending fighting in eastern DR Congo. The agreement was reached after 5 days of negotiations in Switzerland involving DR Congo, M23, Qatar, the United States, Togo, the African Union Commission, and Switzerland. In a joint statement, the parties pledged to pursue negotiations towards comprehensive peace and established a mechanism to monitor ceasefire violations. The roadmap provides timelines for talks under U.S. brokered peace framework signed in 2025, although fighting continued afterwards. The sides still disagree over key issues, including sanctions against M23, the release of detainees, and the timing of political reforms. The first ceasefire verification mission is expected in Minabwe, South Kivu, an area affected by the fighting. The conflict has been linked to tensions between DR Congo and neighboring Rwanda. Kigali accuses Kinshasa of failing to dismantle the FDLR rebel group, while DR Congo accuses Rwanda of fighting M23 with troops and weapons. The conflict escalated in January 2025, when M23 captured Goma and two airports, displacing hundreds of thousands of civilians. And to wind up this evening news, please stay tuned once more for the recap of the major headlines.

Patch Municipal Council approves sixty-two roads of full rehabilitation. Meanwhile, 10 suspects arrested over computer theft at Ngai Secondary School. And finally, DR Congo M23 rebels agree on roadmap for peace talks. Thank you very much for tuning in for this evening news. Stay tuned for other programs yet to come on your way. I'm Rebecca Massey. Have a very good evening. Thank you.

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0: 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forget in the me maro di we have monday night football today Chelsea up against Fulham United chawa ngwena metia binu ya win radio and the opener of the English Premier League still don't know what will happen but that is a Monday night football that we have. Don't forget about that. Jamila Analia, good evening. Let us fight domestic violence.

0: secondary school lady or girl, but so talented that when you read you. 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
1: 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Wa
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1: 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Okay.

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1: Warren.
0: Okay.
1: Okay. Okay. Okay. Okay. Okay. Okay. Okay. Okay. Okay. Okay. Okay. Okay. Okay. Okay. Okay. Okay. Okay. Okay. Okay. Okay. Okay. Okay. Okay. Okay. Okay. Okay. Okay. Okay. Okay. Okay. Okay. Okay. Okay. Okay. Okay. Okay. Okay. Okay. Okay. Okay. Okay. Okay. Okay. Okay. Okay. Okay. Okay. Okay. Okay. Okay. Okay. Okay. Okay. Okay. Okay. Okay. Okay. Okay. Okay. Okay. Okay. Okay. Okay. Okay. Okay. Okay. Okay. Okay. Okay. Okay. Okay. Okay. Okay. Okay. Okay. Okay. Okay. Okay. Okay. Okay. Okay. Okay. Okay. Okay. Okay. Okay. Okay. Okay. Okay. Okay. Okay. Okay. Okay. Okay. Okay

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0: 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Labesha me binu donyi yekakan Moses Kwanga Mr. Man binu donyi yekakan Karo chekiri Twilight Zone. Otherwise from me to you, catch me again next time. Bye bye for now. I thank you and I wish you good luck. I've been Isaac Icheli Mwele. Have the very best of your night on radio.

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Baby Rachi got on doubting. Then Jagala come meeting.